you okay? Does it hurt again? It helped when you kissed me, but now it's just whiskey to take it away. I wish I could stay, but sometimes things change. I hate that you miss me, I hate that I'm hurting you.

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0: heart again. 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

and tragedy. Why you ain't plan an enemy, none of the strategy. Hey, say, you got to keep on walking on the road to Zion, man. 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

0: Yeah! Get a few pretty heads out here at the Workers' Club, the old BLT.
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0: The Wave Pictures und Don't Forget Me um 7.42 Uhr. So, und dann war da noch der offizielle Auftritt der Rolling Stones bei YouTube. Die haben bei YouTube nicht weniger als 3,65 Millionen Abonnenten. Und was war da plötzlich zu hören?
1: I'm sitting on the chair, I got a guitar amp next to me, Ronnie's next to me, Keith's right opposite me.
2: We know the energy's there and we also know how to use it.
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4: When that shirt's off and the veins are coming through every part of his body, you have full-blown Jagger.
5: Mick was there, finishing off the vocals. His voice is absolutely astonishing, I have to say.
1: You know, had to be of a certain quality. I think people were shocked there was even a record at all.
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1: Culture can't be set in stone, or it can't just be standing still. 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
0: So. Also, das klingt jetzt also ein bisschen wie Werbung für das neue Album Foreign Tongues, aber es ist der Teaser oder der Trailer zu einem offiziellen Rolling Stones Podcast. Also die letzten, die jetzt auch noch ins Podcast-Geschäft einsteigen, sind tatsächlich die Rolling Stones. Na Wahnsinn.

Dr. Pepper Upper, a pop who gets you to get down with no pernickers. You know what I mean? 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
1: 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It seems when they do, they lose their openers. 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
5: And now a little something that's real good. 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

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I mean, look.

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I just reading here where if you eat a whole lot of prunes, you can get a fair supply of vitamins. That's what it says here. 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
1: Ladies and gentlemen.
2: Wolfman Jack!
3: It was that great but unknown poet Francis Quarles who said, Cupid has long stood vaux balls. No, no, wait. Cupid has long stood void her balls.
4: I beg your pardon?
3: No, that ain't right. Wait, no, wait a minute. No, that's not it.
4: Where does it go?
3: Has long stood void her bills.
4: Oh, void her bills, you said.
3: Void her bills, yes.
4: Yeah.
3: Her bills were void. I tell you, Cupid must have had good credit, man. Makes me wonder, don't you?

0: For hours after an explosion leveled a home in Du Bois County, the family.
1: We're told by officials with the Indiana Department of Homeland Security, a propane tank exploded inside of the home.
2: Still this right here is a brand new photo of the plot of land where that house once stood.
0: Just devastating. Today, officials said the man who was missing last night has been recovered. Family members told us the name of the man killed is David Baker. They tell us he was a father and a grandfather. The investigation is being handled by the Indiana State Fire Marshal.

was spreading around. That Texas storm. 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Grace, you know what I'm talking about.

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Yes. Touching, touching song from a touching moment.

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1: Oh boy, I tell you. There's a girl here at the station, you know, who's got the whole United States tattooed all over her entire body. That's right. What the heck, I think maybe I'll take a little trip down south tonight. Well, take a look.

time for me to call my answering service. Just a minute. Hello, is this Wolfman Jack answering service? Uh-huh. Well, listen, when was Florida admitted to the Union? 1845, huh? Okay, thanks a lot. Appreciate it. I just love having a service that answers everything. Someday I may even

Ladies and gentlemen, as you know, we have something special down here at Birdland this evening, a recording for Blue Note Records.

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